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9: Two guys drove to work. 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One guy got a ticket. One guy didn't. 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
2: David Bowie, Mick Jagger, Madonna. It's one thing to write a song. It's a completely different thing to create a whole rock music persona. Recently, Billy Idol was asked about the bad boy idol identity and whether it was by design or something that just evolved.
3: Well, I had spent my whole youth watching the rock scene, watching the music scene, watching other people, really other artists, and how they created themselves, really. As I say, when this doorway opened up into punk rock, we were sort of ready. We'd sort of read all the books. We even knew you get ripped off for 5 years. Yeah. We even knew you're going to get ripped off. That doesn't matter as long as you survive. There's loads of things we learned. We really sort of really marinated ourselves in the music culture, this music revolution we were growing up alongside. And then I think I dreamt myself into being Billy Idol.
2: Billy Idol was recently inducted into the Rock and Roll Hall of Fame, and his lifetime credentials include a star on the Hollywood Walk of Fame. Every song tells a story, and that's how Billy Idol became someone we idolize.
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0: Hi, Steve.
1: Hi, Donna.
0: How you feeling over there?
1: Doing good. Just doing a little color coding. Just doing a little
0: housekeeping.
1: A little housekeeping. Yes,
0: I love that.
1: People are doing that. I love that.
0: Well, I don't like anything you just did.
1: How about these people who have their own radio shows? Just a solo voice.
0: Mm-hmm.
1: Holy smokes, that must be so tiring.
0: It can be.
1: Here's what would it sound like if this was a solo show. Don't say anything, okay?
0: Okay.
1: But it would be like, yeah, I was checking out the Globe today, and the corn prices. What else do we have? And that's what they do. They like take a time, and it's as though
0: there are some people that I have heard.
1: Yes,
0: they take long pauses where you're like, wait, did the station just go dead?
1: And it's just like, oh no, they're just taking their time.
0: They're like, I'm going to take a 15-second pause here.
1: There is, we probably used to, you know, schedule our show. We used to prepare our show in a different way. Now it's more focused. Believe it or not, if you're a new listener and you're
0: seriously,
1: it actually used to be less focused than this. But we get a lot of stuff in there. If ever we would be approached by someone saying, throughout our career, saying, wait a minute, I don't think you guys are prepping well enough for the radio show. There are a couple of specific shows, radio shows in general in mind that I would say before you say anything, I would submit, you know, like you want to show that you're better than someone just by showing someone worse. They're like, hey, you're not fast enough. And then you show a slow kid walking or whatever. There is a show that comes to mind where I'm like, this person appears to have been doing this for a while and appears to not do any preparatory exercises.
0: I think there are a lot of people who host talk shows alone that rely on phone calls, listener phone calls a lot, and also guests.
1: Sure.
0: Me no likey.
1: I hear that.
0: Me like talky to you.
1: Me like talky and then takey breaky and you talky.
2: Let the conversation begin.
1: Thank you, Garth.
0: That's fun.
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1: I came across an article of 9 things that landscapers, gardeners, and etc. say you ought not have in your landscape. And we're not going to go through all 9, but I'll say 2 things that were on the list that you and I are not going to appreciate.
2: Oh, no.
1: One was wind chimes.
2: No!
1: Wind chimes,
2: really?
1: Which Donna has been hesitant to hang up in a tree or, you know, underneath a soffit, whatever. She's worried it might make too much noise, but she got it as a meaningful gift after her dog passed away.
2: Yes.
1: All that context. But they say, look, especially if you live in a windy or stormy area, they said you're going to be making too much noise. It's just going to cause a little more of a disturbance than you wanted to. Also, they could then easily fall off and break. I didn't think that was as much of a concern. Mm. Annoyance would always be my concern.
2: Sure.
1: With that. So that was one thing. But then, Donna, you're not alone. They said hammocks. Don't hang a hammock. No.
2: Dang it, Steve. I was just about to go and buy a hammock stand.
1: But you know, here, you'll appreciate their reasoning. They didn't say because it looks bad. On the contrary, they said aesthetically, they look really nice. It's a really nice addition to almost any outdoor space. The problem is, this person wrote, they're a little less than practical. You finally get situated in it. You've managed to get in it without falling out. And then you remember you need something. And then getting out of it is a chore. Sometimes it spin flips you out of there. You know, it can be a whole lot.
2: Dang it. So
1: they say you should instead get a nice chaise lounge that you could put out there if you really want to lay back and enjoy the outdoors.
2: I have one of those, but they're not the same.
1: They're not the same. I totally agree with you. I was a little bummed to hear that, but that was what I heard.
2: Okay, but who are they? What do we care?
1: Well, it was a collection of landscapers, interior designers, and gardeners.
2: Okay.
1: So do with that what you will.
2: Okay.
1: Let me know if you end up hanging it. Why don't you test hang your chimes for a night or two?
2: Yeah. Okay.
1: Your neighbors, they're
2: cool.
1: A little mouthy. They'll let you know if they
2: like it. For sure.
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3: Well, some good news for everybody on southbound 71 that was caught in that backup. They have reopened southbound 71 at 123, so that traffic is at least starting to move now, but you've got some long delays there. Then once you get past that, you have another accident right around Kings Mills blocking the left lane. You have an accident on southbound 75. Now, this is just around Paddock, and they have the left lane blocked there. Traffic is backed up all the way back to Galbraith. And you have an accident westbound 275 right around Route 4 on the right shoulder. So watch for some slowing traffic there. This traffic is brought to you by Metro. Ride Metro and get the guaranteed lowest fare. Learn more at go-metro/fare-update. I'm Denise Johnson. That's your traffic.
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1: Well, good morning. Well, it looks like we're in for a wet day today. I mean, the temps this morning were starting out right around the mid-60s, but that rain's going to be hanging around the tri-state. It's expected to be here all day, and we're only going to have a high of 69. That rain's going to continue into the evening hours with a low overnight in the low 50s. I'm Denise Johnson. That's your weather on Mix 94.9.
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0: Nick Lachey and his ex-wife slash first wife, Jessica Simpson, ran into each other for the first time in 20 years. How is that possible?
1: How is that possible?
0: Especially if they both live in L.A.
1: Hollywood's such a small town. You'd think they'd be at this invited to the same gig at some point where their publicist making sure the other person wasn't there at the event.
0: So, Nick Lachey has opened up about what really happened. He said it was strangely okay. He was fielding a question from Andy Cohen recently on Watch What Happens Live, and he says, you know, it's been 20 years since we've been together, and we had not seen each other in those 20 years, then spent 6.5 hours on a flight to Hawaii. He said they were just simply cordial co-passengers and really didn't interact much at all. He said, you know, when I say I spent time, I mean we were in the same vicinity. Everyone was very respectful, and they were both with their own families.
1: At a minimum, though, awkward.
0: So awkward.
1: That's
0: so
1: an awkward situation.
0: Awkward. But also, it's kind of like ripping the Band-Aid off. It's like, okay, now we've been in the same space.
1: Sure.
0: We know we can be cordial.
1: But are they both up in first class? First class is only so big. And then, you know, even just getting up and going to the bathroom, walking past the person. I thought it was mean-spirited when he said to the flight attendant, she ordered the chicken of the sea tuna for dinner. I thought that was a, if you know, you know, right, Donna?
0: That's right.

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1: I have good news for everyone.
2: Mm-hmm.
1: You don't need to keep your opened ketchup in your refrigerator.
2: Oh?
1: This is what the internet is telling us today, Donna. There's a lot of debate about ketchup, where it ought to be kept. Well, a professor of food science said, I store my tomato ketchup in the cupboard next to the barbecue sauce. Barbecue sauce. It's high in acid, so microbes die off quicker at room temperature compared to in the refrigerator. Plus, room temperature ketchup pours out a whole lot easier than the cold stuff. And it's not just ketchup. Soy sauce, really. And some hot sauces are pantry safe as well.
2: Mm-hmm.
1: Now, there are also a few items that you should never, ever refrigerate. Bread gets stale quicker in the fridge. For all you people who think you figured out a hack, it gets stale quicker in the fridge. Honey crystallizes into a rock-hard mess in the fridge.
2: It also does in the cupboard.
1: I tell you, honey Honestly. Is a very temperamental. Unless you like go to it every day, it's like a temperamental teenager.
2: Mm-hmm.
1: You check in on it a week later, and it is suddenly stone. Hard to get through.
2: Yeah, it's a big bummer.
1: Coffee can also absorb moisture to make some pretty funky fridge odors, so don't put any coffee in the fridge if you had any bread ideas about that. But foods like nuts, whole grain flour, jarred pesto last longer in the fridge because heat and oxygen can make them go bad faster.
2: So I'm never going to remember all this.
1: Well, let's start with ketchup. You don't have to put ketchup in the fridge even after it's opened because of its natural acidity.
2: Also, barbecue sauce. Okay.
1: And barbecue and soy sauce.
2: Oh, ketchup, yeah.
1: Barbecue sauce, soy sauce, don't have to go in the fridge.
2: Oh, I keep all those things in the fridge.
1: Get them out of there, Donna.
2: I'm not going to get them out now.
1: Just get them out. Put
2: what
1: them out on
2: I
1: your counter.
2: Doing?
1: You need some decor next to your potatoes.
2: If you know, you know.
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3: We did have all the lanes of southbound 71 shut down at 123 due to an accident. But right now, they have just the right lane blocked right around Ohio 48. But traffic is pretty much bumper to bumper all the way back onto the Jeremiah Morrow Bridge. You've got some slow traffic right now southbound on 75 from just around Galbraith, continuing on down towards the lateral due to an earlier accident. Northbound 71, 75 already starting to see traffic slow. As you're heading in from 275 towards the river. This traffic is brought to you by Metro. Ride Metro and get the guaranteed lowest fare. Learn more at go-metro/fare-update. I'm Denise Johnson. That's your traffic.
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0: If you were hoping to see Kiefer Sutherland on tour this summer, bad news, he's forced to cancel his tour. If you believe the Daily Mail, the reason would be he just couldn't sell the tickets, I guess.
1: Well, I don't remember any promotion.
0: Well, low ticket sales are the reason behind it. This was 4 months after he was arrested for, you might remember that, alleged assault of a rideshare driver. Do you remember
1: that? Oh, yeah. I forgot about that.
0: He recently took to Instagram, Kiefer Sutherland, who's 59, saying, "With great disappointment, I am going to have to cancel the U.S. leg of my tour due to very low ticket sales." Well, at least he said it.
1: Yeah, he's not trying to hide it. I mean, they're decent.
0: He says, "I don't think it's fair to the people who have bought tickets or the venues to play to half-empty houses."
1: Yeah, well, good for him.
0: Yeah.
1: New album comes out on the 29th, by the way.
0: He says, "I look forward to touring the United States again at a more suitable time. I hope you understand." I do.
1: I understand, Kiefer.
0: Yeah, Kiefy.
1: Hey, the Kiefmeister. Hey, Kiefy.
0: Kieferama. The Kiefter. We wish you well in your upcoming tour whenever it does get scheduled.

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1: I saw a list of old school cartoon theme songs that they say every 80s kid should know by heart. Now, I'm an 80s, 90s kid. You know, I was born in 83, so I sort of had a split childhood there. I consider myself more a child of the 90s.
2: Sure.
1: But I remember a bunch of these. Let's see if Donna remembers any. Some cartoon theme songs that we should all remember from the 80s. Teenage Mutant Ninja Turtles.
2: No clue.
1: Did you ever watch an episode of that? Teenage Mutant Ninja Turtles. Teenage Mutant Ninja Turtles. Mm. I used to spin around in my fake half shell. When that would come on Saturday mornings, Saturday mornings at 10 a.m., I would do a full dance. I was so excited as a kid when that came on. I loved the Ninja Turtles.
2: Cute.
1: How about DuckTales? DuckTales. Ooh.
2: Don't know that one.
1: DuckTales. I don't know the lyrics, but I certainly know the vibe. What about Chippendale? Chippendale. Rescue Ranger. Chippendale. Anything?
2: Yeah, nothing so far.
1: Were you stoned the whole decade?
2: Dude. Okay, well, I'm sure I was babysitting at this time.
1: What about Inspector Gadget?
2: Don't no clue. Don't even know what that is.
1: Inspector Gadget.
2: No.
1: How about Muppet Babies? Muppet Babies.
2: I feel like you're just making up tunes.
1: I'm not making up tunes. I don't know the lyrics, but I know these melodies.
2: All right. Thundercats.
1: I don't know Thundercats.
2: Okay, me either.
1: I don't know The Adventures of Gummy Bears.
2: Never even heard of that.
1: The Transformers theme is not really coming into my mind. Heathcliff, I remember that show. Heathcliff was the alternate. If you were looking for like a Timu version of Garfield, or you just wanted someone a little more street smart, Heathcliff lived on top of a pile of garbage.
2: Oh, that's unfortunate.
1: No, it was kind of cool. It gave him credibility.
2: Yeah, but he had the lasagna, right?
1: That's Garfield.
2: That's what I meant.
1: Garfield lived inside like a human being.
2: Oh.
1: He would always flap Odie the dog around. And I think Odie, might have been a girl. I don't know. Alvin and the Chipmunks, the Smurfs.
2: Yeah, nothing for me.
1: Care Bears.
2: Nothing.
1: All right.
2: Because, you know what? I would have been in high school. 1980, I was a freshman in high school. I wasn't watching cartoons anymore.
1: Okay.
2: I'm sorry.
1: It's okay.
2: I really wanted to connect with you, but
1: we missed it.
2: Better luck next time.
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3: Well, those wet roads definitely causing issues for us out there this morning. We have northbound 71. It is completely shut down at the Lytle Tunnel this morning due to an accident involving a semi. Right now, traffic is very slow on north of 71, 75 from Buttermilk as you're heading into downtown. Just use northbound 75 and head east on the lateral to northbound 71. Then you've got slow traffic eastbound on 74. You've got an accident on the ramp to northbound 75. You're backed up to North Bend. Northbound 471, it is a slow go from right around Grand into downtown. This traffic is brought to you by Metro. Ride Metro and get the guaranteed lowest fare. Learn more at go-metro/fare-update. I'm Denise Johnson. That's your traffic.
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11: Well, good morning. Well, it looks like we're in for a wet day today. I mean, the temps this morning were starting out right around the mid-60s, but that rain's going to be hanging around the tri-state. It's expected to be here all day, and we're only going to have a high of 69. That rain's going to continue into the evening hours with a low overnight in the low 50s. I'm Denise Johnson. That's your weather on Mix 94.9.
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0: Today's They Study the Study is brought to you by Josh Groban at Riverbend on Tuesday, August 11th.
1: They've studied the studies.
2: Several scientific studies have shown.
1: And here with their findings are study buddies.
3: The perfect nerd couple.
1: Donna and Steve.
4: There is a study that I find crazy. 21% of people never lock the bathroom door, even when guests are over. Friends, you're flying too close to the sun here. This random online poll said, do you lock your bathroom door? 34% said they always lock the bathroom door. Hear, hear. 32% say they lock it only if guests are over. 21% say they never lock it, even if the guests are over. 11% of these absolute savages claim that they don't even shut the door.
0: Okay, well, that's not okay. I don't normally lock the bathroom door. Now, if I were having a party, which is highly unlikely, I would lock the door. But if I just had a couple of people over, I'll just be like, I'll be right back. I got to go use the bathroom. I already declared that the bathroom will be occupied. I'm not going to worry about locking it. And I also have a stupid pocket door on my main bathroom.
4: Oh, no.
0: I know.
4: It doesn't even lock?
0: It locks, but...
4: Lock it, Donna.
0: It's flimsy. I'm not going to lock it. I'm going to leave it a crack open.
4: Say crack. Close the crack, Donna.
0: Do you know when I was, when I was a kid, my mom used to yell at me for locking the bathroom door. Like, she'd go to open the door while I'd be in the bathroom, and I'm like, I'm in here. And she's like, don't lock the door. And I'm like, well, clearly you were just going to barge in. She's like, leave the door unlocked in case something happens and there's an emergency and, you know, that.
4: I do understand a little that parent approach. I do get that.
0: Yeah. Like, you know, if you're taking a bath or something, you want to make sure, you know.
4: I'll end with these two things. A, I think you should always lock the door. Maybe I'm saying this like a parent where I just need to keep their little hands that reach for the doorknob and you just don't want to be caught with your pants down, literally.
0: Okay.
4: And also, always turn the vent on. Just when you enter, turn the vent on. When you leave, turn the vent on.
0: You know what sucks is when you don't have a vent. My cabin didn't have a vent, so it would be like, oh, no.
4: That's odd.
0: That's unfortunate, right?
4: Okay. I want to be done. This

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1: Britney Spears in the news again. It's time for reportedly barking while at a restaurant. I don't know what to make of this. Britney Spears was at a place. It was called the Blue Dog Tavern in Los Angeles. And witnesses say she was acting a little bit strange. Britney was there with a man and a woman, her assistant and her bodyguard. At times during the meal, apparently, she was raising her voice, yelling, and even barking like a dog.
2: Oh my gosh.
1: She was also seen walking through the restaurant holding a knife. Now, I feel like there might be a lot of context that could change this story. One more bit is after they finished dinner, the table reportedly looked like a toddler had been there.
2: Oh my gosh, really?
1: Reportedly. Britney's rep has a perfectly reasonable explanation for all of it. She says, look, this is completely blown out of proportion. Britney was simply telling the story about how her dog was barking at the neighbors. At no point, by the way, did she put anybody in danger with a knife. She was cutting her hamburger in half.
2: Oh my God.
1: Although another diner came forward and said Britney was being a handful and a nuisance. I do want to say this. Maybe a takeaway. I want Britney to be well. I don't know what's going on with Britney. I hope she's well. But
2: yes.
1: Let's say she was barking like a dog. I just want to remind everyone that how you tell a story at your own home, at your own table, maybe should be a little bit different than how you tell it at a restaurant. So, unless you rented out the back room and now you're Joe Pesci and Ray Liotta and you're doing a whole thing. Otherwise, if you're thinking at home, I would like...
2: Sure.
1: Maybe when you're out, say, and then the dog just kept barking.
2: Yeah, I think people forget they're famous. As a matter of fact, there is a story about Cardi B. She was yelling at Stefan Diggs outside of a coffee shop or something. And she was like, y'all, sometimes I forget I'm a celebrity. I was hangry. And so I was, you know, acting out. So I think that's part of it, is that you forget that people are watching you all the time.
1: Forever. Always. You're always on surveillance.
2: Always.
1: I still don't know why people have these cameras up in their homes, inside of their own homes. I don't need video evidence of me scratching my butt in the kitchen as I have the refrigerator door open.
2: So you do or don't have a camera?
1: I do not. Okay. What are these people gaining from these indoor cameras?
2: Seeing if you have mice? I don't know.
1: Wait, slow down, rewind.
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3: It is definitely a busy morning with that rain out there this morning. Northbound 71 is shut down at the Lytle Tunnel. That has traffic backed up on northbound 71, 75, pretty solid from 275 into downtown. Plus, you've got heavy traffic detouring around. So northbound 471, slow from 275 to the river. You have an accident southbound 71 at Ohio 48. The right lane is blocked. You're backed up to 123. One eastbound on 74, and that's on the ramp to northbound 75. Traffic is bumper to bumper from North Bend. Southbound 75, an accident at Freeman blocking the right lane. Traffic is slow from Hoppel. And then eastbound on Ronald Reagan, an accident right around Hamilton has you backed up in the area there. This traffic is brought to you by Metro. Ride Metro and get the guaranteed lowest fare. Learn more at go-metro/fare-update. I'm Denise Johnson. That's your traffic.
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2: Well, good morning. Well, it looks like we're in for a wet day today. I mean, the temps this morning were starting out right around the mid-60s, but that rain's going to be hanging around the tri-state. It's expected to be here all day, and we're only going to have a high of 69. That rain's going to continue into the evening hours with a low overnight in the low 50s. I'm Denise Johnson. That's your weather on Mix 94.9.
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1: This hour's on the clock code word is mother. M-O-T-H-E-R. Mother.
2: Hey, Billie Eilish said something, Donna, that, you know, I like. She weighed in on phones at concerts.
1: Oh, I'm curious.
2: She said, you know what? My generation and the generation below, we love to film stuff. All I do is film stuff and take pictures of everything all the time. You want to share what you experience.
1: Sure.
2: And she went on to say, there are huge cons. And social media is dark, but we get to share through the internet. And I wouldn't, and I thought this was cool of her to acknowledge, whether you agree with her or not, I wouldn't have a career without the internet. I wouldn't have fans.
1: Mm.
2: I wouldn't have the connection that I do without the internet.
1: Okay,
2: to
1: that's
2: that.
1: Fair.
2: And so she was sort of talking about the issue of phones at concerts. Some artists are having people lock them up, put
1: yes.
2: them away, get them on the way out. And she's saying, you know what? I'm pro phone. The phones helped get me on this stage. And so it's all good. And I do think it adds a touch of nuance because the very easy way is like, put your phone down, just experience it. And that I've said that out loud before. And so there's a part of me that really believes that.
1: Sure.
2: But there is another part of me that acknowledges maybe this is how they experience it, by showing it and then they're going to recording it and they can't wait to show someone else this thing.
1: Which is, that's nice for them. Personally.
2: Okay. We're
1: not
2: out of time.
1: For me. Okay.
2: Thank you, Billie Eilish.

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1: Selena Gomez kind of got thrown under the bus by Benny Blanco, kind of, sort of.
2: You will love this story because Benny Blanco was on a podcast with Gwyneth Paltrow, and he said that his wife, Selena Gomez, has the diet of a five-year-old. And so he was telling Gwyneth Paltrow about this. Gwyneth was horrified as he broke down her eating habits. And he said, like, this morning I walked in and she was eating Jack in the Box at 6:45 in the morning. He's like, burgers and fries. And then Gwyneth Paltrow was like, this is not Goop approved.
1: Yeah, not at all.
2: And then he's like, just know that she eats the crap out of your Goop kitchen options as well. But she mainly prefers whatever is bad for you.
1: Yeah, I wonder if she's eating like goldfish and Cheez-Its and those
2: I think
1: pantry
2: so.
1: Staples.
2: Yes, he says she doesn't like fruits or vegetables.
1: Oh, wow.
2: And I'm looking at a picture of her. In bed, she's eating McDonald's French fries. I thought I saw some Reese's Pieces next to her. I get a kick out of that.
1: Yeah, and you know what's funny, too, is that some people can live long, healthy, productive lives.
2: Eating a hot dog every day.
1: That's exactly right. Betty White, God rest her soul, she used to say the key to her long, long life, I think, was hot dogs and vodka. I believe. If I'm not, I might be confusing that, but I think
2: no,
1: that's
2: No, I think that's right. I think that's right.
1: You know what Selena Gomez ought to do? She doesn't need more money. She's not hard up for the cash. But it'd be fun to see a celebrity who's just like, you know, I'd start a commercial with her in bed, okay? Start tight on her and sort of slowly pulling wide. And she's in bed, covers over her, maybe a wrapper or whatever. And then she's just eating, pick whatever her favorite snack food is. If it's Cheez-Its, if it's goldfish, if it's like, you know, yeah, there's a lot of crap out there telling you to blend this and blah, blah, and only organic this. Don't forget to treat yourself. Something like that, you know, and then boom, Cheez-Its. Something like that. It'd just be a nice, huge star power. And you have a star who's saying, it's okay to eat unhealthy stuff every now and again.
2: It's true. But it sounds like that's all she eats.
1: Well, I say do what you want to do.
2: Yeah, for sure.
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3: You've got northbound 71 this morning shut down at the Lytle Tunnel. Traffic is backed up in Kentucky, northbound 71, 75 from right around US 42 all the way to the river. That's causing a heavier traffic as well, northbound on 471 from 275 into downtown. You do have an accident southbound 71 at Ohio 48. The right lane is still blocked. Traffic is pretty solid from 123. You've got one eastbound 74 on the ramp to northbound 75. Traffic is slow from North Bend. South 75, you have an accident at Freeman. That has traffic backed up to close to 74. This traffic is brought to you by Metro. Ride Metro and get the guaranteed lowest fare. Learn more at go-metro/fare-update. I'm Denise Johnson. That's your traffic.
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0: We're starting out right around the mid-60s, but that rain's going to be hanging around the tri-state. It's expected to be here all day, and we're only going to have a high of 69. That rain's going to continue into the evening hours with a low overnight in the low 50s. I'm Denise Johnson. That's your weather on Mix 94.9.
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1: Yes.
0: Yes, and I hear it was a very good show.
1: Yes, the all clapping magistrate. Tell everybody, American country music, all country music.
0: Academy of Country Music. It was hosted by Shania Twain.

0: Wayne, who I think is getting pretty good feedback. I watched the opening, to which I say, eh.
1: Okay. To what? To Shania? Or?
0: Yeah. Okay. Yeah. I mean, I like her. I just don't know if that's where she should be.
1: Okay. I hear you, Don.
0: She's fine. Everything was fine.
1: Okay.
0: Anyway, here are just some of the big winners. Entertainer of the Year and Male Artist of the Year both went to Cody Johnson. Female Artist went to Ella Langley. Album of the Year, Parker McCollum. Song of the Year, Choosing Texas by Ella Langley and Friends. Yeah, look at that. Brooks and Dunn even picking up an award.
1: Hey, I've seen a Brooks and Dunn concert
0: before.
1: Yeah,
0: they're amazing. I love Brooks and Dunn.
1: What are their first names that people use sometimes?
0: Ronnie Dunn and Kix Brooks.
1: Kix. Yeah.
0: K-I-X.
1: That's fun.
0: Right?
1: Yes.
0: Anyway, congratulations to all the winners.

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0: 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The pitch is this. You enter your address.
1: Okay.
0: Hint starts to build an intelligence profile of your home. It can pull in public and environmental data tied to the property, such as property records and listings, local weather patterns, soil and air quality data.
1: Wow.
0: Maintenance risks on region and home type. You can also upload things like inspection reports, warranties, bills, insurance policies, so the system can track what matters for your house. At first, I read this and thought, okay, this feels like a cash grab. The more I read it, I thought, that might be a really useful service. If you could take all the stuff that's in your fire safe box, right? All of those weird documents,
1: yes,
0: and things. If you could scan them and upload them and it goes into one app, and then it doesn't just store them, but it makes sense of them.
1: Yeah, that's kind of cool.
0: It is. There are a few examples of what this new Martha Stewart homeowners AI app could help you with. Like warning a Texas homeowner to water their foundation before clay, soil, and heat create some sort of damage or risk of damage. It's not the sexiest stuff, but still it's important to that person if you end up having to fix it. Helping you to decide whether a repair actually warrants calling a contractor. Reminding you to shop for homeowners insurance before your renewal.
1: How much do you think this costs?
0: I don't know if they have a no, in fact, I don't think they're... I believe it's a free entry, and there will be some add-ons, some more sophisticated offerings that you can buy into.
1: Okay.
0: But I believe that the base level would be free.
1: Okay, that's
0: that
1: neat.
0: That feels like a good use of AI. Get everything all into one place. Then you just go to your homeowners AI portal, and it's like, hey, you know, your water bill is up, blah, blah, blah. Oh, you know, you can call these people. Have you thought about this? Don't forget, your insurance policy is about to auto-renew. Call
1: sure.
0: them today.
1: That's cool.
0: Those kind of things.
1: Sounds like something you should do.
0: What do you mean?
1: I think you would really like this. Hey, Mikey, he likes it.
0: He really likes it.

0: Hey, thank you for listening to the Donna and Steve show. Remember, when you're on the clock, Mix could be putting money in your pocket.
1: Yeah, we'll come to where you work and then slide a 5 or a 10 into your
0: that
1: denim pants.
0: That's not how it works.
1: I read that wrong. Okay, now
0: and
1: I got
0: why
1: it.
0: Why are you wearing denim to work?
1: Yeah,
0: be professional.
1: On, some respect.
0: What's going on?
1: Anyway, all workday long from 8 to 5, listen for the on-the-clock code word every hour, and then you enter that at 949cincinnati.com, or you can enter it on the app.
0: And every code word becomes another entry to win. 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How cool are we?
1: So keep Mix on at work. 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
0: And thanks for listening to us.
1: And you look great.
0: You look fabulous.
1: You look so
0: it doesn't
1: good.
0: Matter what you wear. You're perfect.
1: Well, I mean, you just have some respect
0: good.
1: For
0: you're,
1: what you're wearing.
0: You're
1: okay.
0: Fine.
1: Anyway, thank you for listening.
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0: before you go, there's something I want you to have.
1: Oh, it's beautiful. But wait a minute, isn't this...
0: Yeah, yes it is.
1: But I thought the old lady dropped it into the ocean in the air.
0: Well, baby, I went down and got it for you.

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1: This hour's On the Clock code word is worker. W-O-R-K-E-R. Worker. I came across just a random link on the internet today that said, hey, check out these banana cloth napkins. They're all the rage. So I clicked on them, took me to Anthropologie's website, and this is a cloth napkin that is in the shape of a bunch of bananas. So it's cute. It would be great for summer entertaining if you laid it out. It's really,
2: sure.
1: It looks cute. It looks like a little cloth bunch of bananas, but it's a napkin. But once I started to get a little sucked in at how nice I thought it looked, I realized no one
2: uses cloth napkins
1: anymore.
2: I do.
1: Well, I was going to offer a caveat, and I don't mean this to be offensive.
2: Unless you're older.
1: I just think that if you're under probably the age of 55, you don't use it. You just don't see them anymore. It is so much of, if you go to someone's house for something, it is so often paper plates, paper napkins, just everything disposable. We don't want dishes. We don't want to have to do laundry.
2: Oh, I didn't know that you were in the paper plate club.
1: Oh, yeah, we're in the paper plate club.
2: Okay, I definitely
1: eat out paper every night.
2: Yeah, samesies.
1: But the cloth napkin, the only person I've ever seen put one out is my mom.
2: Okay.
1: And it's at Christmas, and it's the same cloth napkins every year. We know the holiday cloth napkins. But I just felt like, as I saw this cool thing, and Anthropologie is a store geared toward younger people, I thought maybe they could bring it back, but I just don't feel like you ever see them at anyone's house.
2: But you don't go anywhere, Steve. How do you even know?
1: This is true. That is a fair point.
2: Because to me, I feel like it's easier because the night is done. You take them, you throw them in the washing machine. You know,
1: easier. You just throw them in the garbage.
2: I guess.
1: Then that makes me out like I don't care about the planet.
2: It sure does.
1: I planted 30 trees in my backyard. Okay,
2: you care. Yes. You're fine.
1: All right, just chill out, man. All right.

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1: Did you see Hacky Sack has made a comeback?
2: No.
1: Parents, if you haven't already seen it, you will start to see it. My kid made a makeshift hacky sack with a rolled up sock and rice. I'm not kidding.
2: Oh my gosh.
1: And I said, what's going on? And he said, we're playing hacky sack. And I said, why? And he said, because it's trendy right now. I don't know where it came from, but we're doing it. And I was like, dude, we did this. The 90s are so back.
2: They invented this. Just let them have it.
1: No, they actually, you know what I mean? I know that they continue all these things. Maybe this is the latest Gen Z discovery,
2: right?
1: Which is the hacky sack. But hacky sacks are very hard to get online right now. There are hacky sack retailers who have talked about this sudden surge. The trending hashtag of hacky sack has become very big. Now, hacky sack is technically a brand name, kind of like Kleenex is to tissues. Technically, purists would call it foot bag, but it's all the rage right now. And I used to stand around outside of youth group or during in between basketball games, and someone would have a hacky sack, and then we'd stand in a circle and do the hacky sack. And Donna, these kids are doing it, and they don't know how to do it.
2: I know.
1: But you can order them online, but some of them are taking weeks for delivery. I think you can try to find them. But my point of all that is, if you feel like you've been suddenly hearing about on the periphery people talking about hacky sack, particularly younger kids, it is the latest trend that is taking over the internet. And it is kind of cool, though, because it is a screen-free thing that is taking over. You know, you stand around in a circle, you talk to your friends, and you kick a beanbag around.
2: I dated a guy who was really into it, and I was like, God, this guy's into hacky sack.
1: He probably also wanted one of those spacer earrings, you know, like where it makes the hole bigger in the bottom of your earlobe.
2: What is that? That is disturbing.
1: Yeah.
2: No disrespect.
1: If you have it, we love it.
2: We love it so much. Hole in your head. I mean, how can you go wrong?
1: Can't have enough of them. We're big fans.
2: Huge fan. Just don't do it to your nose. That would be
1: also
2: really disturbing. Okay.
1: I'm sorry, but sir or ma'am, when you take your spacer out on a casual day, I don't want to just see your flapping lobe and then a giant hole in the middle.
2: Can that ever be repaired?
1: I don't know.
2: Because do you want to be an 80-year-old man with that giant hole in your ear?
1: I don't know. I really just came to talk about hacky sack. Now I'm in too deep.
2: Okay. It's all right.
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10: Well, good morning. Well, it looks like we're in for a wet day today. I mean, the temps this morning were starting out right around the mid 60s, but that rain's going to be hanging around the tri-state. It's expected to be here all day, and we're only going to have a high of 69. That rain's going to continue into the evening hours with a low overnight in the low 50s. I'm Denise Johnson. That's your weather on Mix 94.9.
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0: Okay, welcome back. We've got a little update on cloth napkins.
1: Steve, you were under the impression that cloth napkins were a thing of the past until you saw them at Anthropology.
0: Yeah, there was these banana cloth napkins, and I was like, oh, that's a cute design. That's very themed, great summer thing. And then I thought, well, wait, I never see them out anymore. This is, who's actually buying these things?
1: Yeah, apparently, according to our friend Colleen, hippies are really into cloth napkins.
0: Oh, peace and love.
1: Teresa says they're making a comeback for people who are really into recycling and conservation. Other people saying via email that that's the only kind of napkins they use.
0: Okay. Some people are using them.
1: I like them. They're easy.
0: I love them.
1: They're super easy. You know, I have like when I, like 100 years ago, I got this really nice set from Italy as a gift.
0: Wow. Okay.
1: And just beautiful, like embossed, embroidered.

0: three. Just a really pretty design. I mean, somebody's going to wipe their face with spaghetti sauce and the napkins are ruined, right? Not all stains are created equal.
1: So wait a minute. Are you in favor of cloth napkins? Because you just said they're so easy and I was going to push back.
0: I'm not in favor of white.
1: Okay.
0: That's the only thing.
1: I think easy's not the right argument for it either, only because it would get usurped by the disposable napkin people saying, yeah, but it's not this easy. Because when you go to throw yours in the washer, they just throw theirs in the trash and never think of it again.

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0: Donna and Steve in the morning.
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4: 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Our colors will fade eventually, so if our time is running out, day after day, we'll make the mundane a masterpiece. Oh my, my, oh my, my love, I take one look at you, you're taking me out.

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1: Hey, Donna.
2: Hey, buddy.
1: Hi, buddy. What's going on? What do you got?
2: Do you want to know about this California thing?
1: I lived in California for the better part of 8 years, and the highways and the traveling in general was very problematic. I think this latest idea might be very bad.
2: I think you might be right, and I don't know how they could even make this work. California has been developing a high-speed rail system for a long time, decades, and they don't have very much to show for it right now. So now they would like to try something even more crazy, and that is high-speed buses. The California Department of Transportation is exploring the idea of buses that could travel up to 140 miles per hour on its freeways.
1: That is bad.
2: Correct.
1: Now, I think they would have it behind like a corridor in a little, or you know, a Jersey wall barrier.
2: Sure, like a track or whatever their
1: own. I don't think it would be on a track, though. I think it would just be on a dedicated lane. But I don't think it would be on a track by nature of being a bus, not a tram or a train.
2: Yeah, it's so strange.
1: And I'm sorry, all somebody needs to do is sneeze at 140 miles an hour, and that story does not end great.
2: Yeah, obviously, they're not going to be taking people on short commutes. They're for long distance interstate travel. But again, going 140 miles per hour in the LA area where what the average speed is, you know, 15 miles per hour.
1: Right.
2: It's like, how is this going to work?
1: Well, listen.
2: I don't know.
1: It's California is sort of strikes me like New York. Cool to visit, but it takes a certain sort of person to embrace the grind that comes with living in these places. If you live out there in California, the weather is awesome. It's great all the time. You get so much sunshine, and there's a lot of perks. If you live in New York, you get the energy of the city. You get Central Park. You get there's just a heartbeat there that just beats differently than the rest of America. However, you have to pay tons of money to live in these places. And it feels like there's a lot of energy just to get through a given week there.
2: Yeah.
1: I'll do my little trips out there. And 2 days later, I'm like, okay.
2: Get me out of here.
1: I came, I saw, I enjoyed, and I'm ready for a yard and a little quiet.
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0: We are Mix 94.9. I'm Freddie Mac. Thanks for having us on this morning. 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
3: 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Prizes must be picked up within 10 business days of winning, and you're only eligible to win once per day. 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Prizes are not transferable and cannot be substituted. In the event of a dispute, the decision of the management at Mix 94.9 is final. By participating in one of our contests, you are granting permission to use your likeness, voice, and name for promotional purposes. 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
0: Yeah, let's get you set up. 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

0: 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You're all access pass. 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

0: 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Your throwback lunchbox on the way. We've got John Mellencamp tickets up for grabs. He's going to be at Riverbend July 19th. Also, another shot at $500. Another on-the-clock code word coming up.
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3: David Bowie, Mick Jagger, Madonna. It's one thing to write a song. It's a completely different thing to create a whole rock music persona. Recently, Billy Idol was asked about the bad boy idol identity and whether it was by design or something that just evolved.
4: Well, I had spent my whole youth watching the rock scene, watching the music scene, watching other people, really other artists, and how they created themselves, really. As I say, when this doorway opened up into punk rock, we were sort of ready. We'd sort of read all the books. We even knew you'd get ripped off for 5 years. Yeah. We even knew you're going to get ripped off. That doesn't matter as long as you survive. It was loads of things we'd learned. We really sort of really marinated ourselves in the music culture, this music revolution we were growing up alongside. And then I think I dreamt myself into being Billy Idol.
3: Billy Idol was recently inducted into the Rock and Roll Hall of Fame, and his lifetime credentials include a star on the Hollywood Walk of Fame. Every song tells a story, and that's how Billy Idol became someone we idolize.
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I'm Freddie Mac. 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

set to reunite with co-founder of the Fugees, Wyclef Jean. June 6th, they're doing an exclusive concert at Global Citizen Live, Rio de Janeiro in Brazil. It's celebrating the 30th anniversary of

So Will Smith making a comeback in a Supermax prison murder mystery. Cameras set to roll and production set to start in August. And it's going to be on Prime Video, maybe next year. 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
2: 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Prizes must be picked up within 10 business days of winning, and you're only eligible to win once per day. 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
0: 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B-O-S-S. 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Just going to toss $500 if you're a grand prize winner this week, just like Chelsea in Florence. Boss. B-O-S-S. 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
1: 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And she wants to give a shout-out to all of the coworkers she could not survive without. Adrian, Annette, Megan, Emily. She said, thanks for understanding me. Thank you for all the memes that give me life. 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Got to send it along. She said, y'all make every day better. Well, thank you for making everyone's lives better over at the Christ Hospital, Elizabeth. And if you want to be our workplace of the week, you can go to 949cincinnati.com.
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3: Well, it's a wet afternoon out on the roadways. You've got an accident northbound on 71 right around Ridge, blocking the center lane. Traffic is slow from the lateral, but expect longer delays. And then you're on and off your brakes once you get past that up to Ronald Reagan. North 75 is a slow go from Mitchell on up to town. South 75, you're slow right at the Ronald Reagan merge, but then you're heavy again from the Western Hills Viaduct as you're heading across the river into Kentucky. South 71-75, slow from the river on up to Dixie Highway. And North 71-75, you're on your brakes there. Pretty much from US 42 in Florence all the way to the river. 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Learn more at go-metro/fare-update. I'm Denise Johnson. That's your traffic.
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0: 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Always looking for good stuff going on in the world. I'm J.A. Cruz. Let's talk about a bus driver named Maurice. He lives in Maryland, and as he was wrapping up his day, he decided on his drive home that he would stop at the 7-Eleven. I assume he grabbed a Slurpee because you can't go to a 7-Eleven and not get a Slurpee. But he also bought a lotto ticket, and he scratched it off. Was like, cool, $50. Not bad. So he's like, went inside, as you do, right? When you win a scratcher, you're like, okay, I'll let it ride, right? Buys another ticket, scratches it, comes home, figures out it's a $5 million prize, like the jackpot. He hit it. He said he's going to use that money to buy his mom a new home. I love it. Totally making me smile. 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
1: 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Traffic.
2: That rain definitely causing issues out on the roadways. Just make sure you have those headlights on. Just helps for everybody to see you. You do have an accident if you're heading out northbound on 71. It's right around Ridge. They've got the two right lanes blocked. Traffic is backed up pretty solid all the way back to Smith Edwards. And you have an accident southbound 75 right around Freeman. The center lane is blocked there. Traffic is slow from the Western Hills Viaduct. You also have an accident on Victory Parkway at Taft and one on Camp Ernest at Rogers Lane. Northbound 7175, it is a slow go all the way from US 42 there in Florence, continuing towards the river. Southbound 7175, you're slow from the river heading on up through the cut in the hill. North 75, you're already slow from Mitchell on up to right around town. 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I'm Denise Johnson. That's your traffic.
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38: I leave, brush my teeth with a bottle of Jack. 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

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It's BOSS, B-O-S-S. 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

0: back-to-back share for the birthday girl today. It's Big Study 4.9. I'm Jay Cruz. I have a hard time putting an age on Cher because I feel like she has been such a timeless musician and a timeless person too, right? Any guesses on what birthday she's celebrating today? 80. Can you believe it? Cher, 80. Still rocking too.
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2: You've got an accident northbound 7175. It is right around Donaldson. The two right lanes are reported to be blocked. Traffic is backed up to Mount Zion. They did clear the accident we had southbound on 471 at 275. Traffic is still slow out of downtown to right around Grand. You have an accident northbound on 71 at Montgomery Road. It's on the left shoulder. Just watch for some slow traffic there. Traffic is heavier once you get past that from Smith Edwards on up to Ronald Reagan's. Pretty slow. You also have an accident on Reed Hartman at 275. And you have another accident on Princeton Pike southbound right around Progress Place. Heavy traffic right now, South 75 through the Lachlan Split. And you have an accident just South 75 right around West 7th. It's on the left shoulder, North 75 slow from Mitchell to town. Traffic is brought to you by St. Elizabeth, right here with next day cardiology appointments. Visit stelizabeth.com/heart. I'm Denise Johnson. That's your traffic.
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Fox 19 now says down to 54 tonight, tomorrow. Clouds, we should get some breaks in the rain, a high of 68. We're going to kick off Memorial Day weekend a little on the cool side, a high of just 62 on Friday.

0: Have you entered this hour's On the Clock code word? It is ball, B-A-L-L. It could win you $500, just like Angie and Colerain. She was last week's On the Clock code word winner. Again, this hour's word, ball, B-A-L-L. I'm Shea Cruz. So I've talked before about how terrible I am at making decisions that don't really affect, you know, big things in life. Like, they could be buying a small item. In this case, I was looking for some new DJ speakers, right? This is not something that's like an end-of-the-world decision. But in my brain, it treats this decision like I'm going to have, like, should I have another child? Like, for some reason, my brain makes that important decision, should I get this brand or this brand of speaker, into the most important thing, and that's all my mind can think about for days and days and days until I do it. And today I did it. I bought a new speaker. And then immediately afterwards, texted a friend of mine and was like, I don't know if I made the right decision. After agonizing about the decision for a week, still wasn't sure. Do you do this or am I just crazy?
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2: It has been one of those kind of days out on the roadways. What is it with rain? Right now you have an accident southbound 7175 as you're heading up through the cut in the hill. They've got the left lane or possibly two lanes blocked there. Traffic is backed up over the river. Northbound on 75, you have an accident right around Harrison. Traffic is slow in the area. One westbound on Fort Washington Way just as you come out of southbound 71 through the Lytle Tunnel. So heads up there. Slow traffic southbound on 71 from Montgomery Road heading into downtown. North 71 from Smith Edwards to Ronald Reagan, North 75 from Mitchell to Town. Then you're hitting your brakes again around GE, continuing on up north of 275. Eastbound 275, you're slow from right around 747, continuing over past Loveland Madeira. Traffic is brought to you by St. Elizabeth, right here with next day cardiology appointments. Visit stelizabeth.com/heart. I'm Denise Johnson. That's your traffic.
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0: 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Always looking for good stuff going on in the world. I'm J.A. Cruz. Let's talk about a bus driver named Maurice. He lives in Maryland, and as he was wrapping up his day, he decided on his drive home that he would stop at the 7-Eleven. I assume he grabbed a Slurpee because you can't go to a 7-Eleven and not get a Slurpee. But he also bought a lotto ticket, and he scratched it off. Was like, cool, $50. Not bad. So he's like, went inside, as you do, right? When you win a scratcher, you're like, okay, I'll let it ride, right? Buys another ticket, scratches it, comes home, figures out it's a $5 million prize, like the jackpot. He hit it. He said he's going to use that money to buy his mom a new home. I love it. Totally making me smile. 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
1: 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Traffic.
2: Well, I still have a lot of red and yellow showing up on my map, so that's showing a lot of slow traffic and problems out there. You do have an accident right now, southbound 471, right around Southgate. Traffic is backed up into downtown. You've got an accident northbound on 75, right around the Western Hills Viaduct. It's over on the right shoulder, so watch for slowing traffic there. You still have State Route 222. It is closed at Chapel. You have heavy traffic right now, northbound 71, 75 in Kentucky. You're slow from Kentucky 18 to the river. Eastbound 275, pretty solid from 71, 75 to Taylor Mill, North 71 from Smith Edwards to Ronald Reagan, and North 75 from Mitchell up to town, and then from right around Sharon up to 275. Southbound 75, you're slow from Shepherd to Paddock, and then from south of 74 into Kentucky. Traffic is brought to you by St. Elizabeth, right here with next day cardiology appointments. Visit stelizabeth.com/heart. I'm Denise Johnson. That's your traffic.
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0: It's time for the weird, the wild, the wonderful. 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
0: Here on Mix 94.9, I'm Jay Cruz. Let's start out with a story that I couldn't actually believe happened. And I saw the video. It's insane. A rabid groundhog is on the loose in Pennsylvania and started attacking people. This kid was just attacked by it. The police and the Wildlife Commission caught this groundhog, tested it. It tested positive for rabies. Now the kid's got to undergo all those crazy rabies shots. But that's the last thing I feel like I would be fearful of. I've seen those in my backyard all the time. Whew, that's a crazy one. Let's say in crazy critter news, a 79-year-old man driving along when he encountered a massive snake in his car. He drove to the fire station. The firefighters there were like, all right. They ripped apart his dash, found the snake. I don't know if I would call 4 feet long massive, but if you're not a fan of snakes, any snake is a massive snake, right? They say the guy was fine after they got him calmed down a bit there, and they safely were able to release the snake. And big news from Canada. Apparently, in the city of Montreal, the dancers there, the grown-up dancers, are on strike ahead of the Grand Prix race that they are having. I guess they want to be classified as employees so they can have salaries instead of relying on tips and being independent contractors. They don't say they don't have sick leave. They don't have time off. They're also looking for insurance. You know, good for them. Getting together, trying to have better working conditions. I'm Jay Cruz. Those are the stories making me say,
1: oh my word.
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2: 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Traffic.
3: Well, I still have a lot of red and yellow showing up on my map, so that's showing a lot of slow traffic and problems out there. You do have an accident right now, southbound 471, right around Southgate. Traffic is backed up into downtown. You've got an accident northbound on 75, right around the Western Hills Viaduct. It's over on the right shoulder, so watch for slowing traffic there. You still have State Route 222. It is closed at Chapel. You have heavy traffic right now, northbound 71, 75 in Kentucky. You're slow from Kentucky 18 to the river. Eastbound 275, pretty solid from 71, 75 to Taylor Mill, North 71 from Smith Edwards to Ronald Reagan, and North 75 from Mitchell up to town, and then from right around Sharon up to 275. Southbound 75, you're slow from Shepherd to Paddock, and then from south of 74 into Kentucky. Traffic is brought to you by St. Elizabeth, right here with next day cardiology appointments. Visit stelizabeth.com/heart. I'm Denise Johnson. That's your traffic.
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And today we're giving you the chance to go to the Cincinnati Zoo with a 4-pack of tickets. 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

0: 694.9 to make me smile. Always looking for good stuff going on in the world. So do you like to cook for your significant other? Do you often try new dishes out? If not, you might want to do that. They did this survey, found that 28% of people said being experimental in the kitchen, as in trying to make new foods, is hot. And I feel like in our relationship with like my wife and I feel like that's totally true. Because if she tries to make something, I'm like, that's so good. And if I try to make something, I feel like even if it's okay, she's always so encouraging and so complimentary. I would also say it has to do with the fact that about 5-6 years ago, I would burn water. I was a terrible cook. And one of those little secret COVID blessings was, hey, I think a lot of us learned how to become better cooks. But if you're looking for a way to make your significant other, friend, whatever, smile, try a new dish. And here's what I have found. This is a tip that I have found in the last 4 or 5 years. I keep a TikTok folder. Every time I see a recipe on TikTok, I just save it. And then later I go, let's make something for dessert. I've got all these delicious recipes ready to go.
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2: Well, I still have a lot of red and yellow showing up on my map, so that's showing a lot of slow traffic and problems out there. You do have an accident right now, southbound 471, right around Southgate. Traffic is backed up into downtown. You've got an accident northbound on 75, right around the Western Hills Viaduct. It's over on the right shoulder, so watch for slowing traffic there. You still have State Route 222. It is closed at Chapel. You have heavy traffic right now, northbound 71, 75 in Kentucky. You're slow from Kentucky 18 to the river. Eastbound 275, pretty solid from 71, 75 to Taylor Mill, North 71 from Smith Edwards to Ronald Reagan, and North 75 from Mitchell up to town, and then from right around Sharon up to 275. Southbound 75, you're slow from Shepherd to Paddock, and then from south of 74 into Kentucky. Traffic is brought to you by St. Elizabeth, right here with next day cardiology appointments. Visit stelizabeth.com/heart. I'm Denise Johnson. That's your traffic.
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3: David Bowie, Mick Jagger, Madonna. It's one thing to write a song. It's a completely different thing to create a whole rock music persona. Recently, Billy Idol was asked about the bad boy idol identity and whether it was by design or something that just evolved.
4: Well, I had spent my whole youth watching the rock scene, watching the music scene, watching other people, really other artists, and how they created themselves, really. As I say, when this doorway opened up into punk rock, we were sort of ready. We'd sort of read all the books. We even knew you'd get ripped off for 5 years. Yeah. We even knew you're going to get ripped off. That doesn't matter as long as you survive. There's loads of things we'd learned. We really sort of really marinated ourselves in the music culture, this music revolution we were growing up alongside. And then I think I dreamt myself into being Billy Idol.
3: Billy Idol was recently inducted into the Rock and Roll Hall of Fame, and his lifetime credentials include a star on the Hollywood Walk of Fame. Every song tells a story, and that's how Billy Idol became someone we idolize.
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